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1: And so it was written, and after all these things, I saw another angel come down from heaven, having great power, and the earth was lightened with his glory. 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It's fallen and become the habitation of devils, in the hold of every foul spirit, in a cage of very unclean and hateful men.

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1: Wake up time.
0: Hey, you. Get out of that lazy bed and start your day. Here are Richie and Tony with more bangers and good morning vibes.
1: That's right, that's right. Good morning vibes indeed, baby. Two for Tuesday. You already know what time it is. A little bit down after your 6 o'clock hour, of course. Richie Styles and Tony Q on the check-in. Screaming and shouting good morning to you, of course. Making sure that, yes, you wake up diligently and getting yourself prepared and ready for the day. You know what? Let's let the music take us away right now. Good morning. Good morning. Good morning. Good morning.

0: make it worse. Yo, number one session for hip hop and R&B every day, all day. Richard Styles, Tony Q, straight down to that 10 o'clock. What up with it, boy?
1: Wake up with the Galaxy Morning Marathon.
2: Wake up, it's just another day. Wake up, it's just another day.
1: Hosted by Richie Styles and Tony Q.
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1: Back to the Galaxy Morning Marathon.
0: That's right. Peace to the planet and beyond. Two for Tuesday energy, two for Tuesday action. It's the kid DJ Richie Styles and the beautiful Tony Q straight down to that 10 o'clock. Good morning.
6: That's a big good morning.
0: That's a big morning indeed, Tony.
6: Good morning.
0: I see what you tried to do there, buddy.
6: I tried
0: to follow.
6: I tried to match.
0: Well, I mean, you're matching energy.
6: Did it work?
0: It did work.
6: Okay.
0: You got good matching energy.
6: I tried.
0: Love it. Hey, man, vibes on energy on action all day today long. Of course, it is 2 for Tuesday, so you know usually Tony comes through with that Tony talk. I'm not sure what she got in the roster or what you got in the chamber this morning, Tony.
6: I will have to wait and find out.
0: Well, that's fine. We'll wait and find out. It's okay, too. Richie Styles and Tony Q straight down to the 10 o'clock. Hey, man, let the music talk. Let's go, baby.
7: This is Break It Down.
8: Yeah.
7: Break It Down.
8: Hip Hop.
7: Pop.
8: Yeah.
7: Galaxy.
9: What's up, man?
10: Coolin', man.
9: Chillin'. Yo, you know I had to call. You know why, right?
10: Why?
9: Because, yo, I never, ever call and ask you to play something, right?
10: Yeah.
9: You know what I want to hear, right?
10: What you want to hear?
9: I want to hear that Wu-Tang joint.
10: Wu-Tang again?
9: Yeah, again and again.

0: 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You best protect your neck.
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0: 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If you're just waking up, if you're just checking in, happy to have you here. Happy to be the ones taking you to your destination and making sure you get there safe with a smile on your face and maybe a little chuckle or two. And of course, good music is definitely going to accompany you this morning. We got some hits, some bangers, and so much more on the rise, in the makeup, in the making. All right? With that being said, with that being done, let's get to it, baby. Top of the morning. It's Tuesday.
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0: That's right, it's called Load 'Em Up. More hits and bangers coming your way, man. Like I said just now, that was a banger. That was a big banger. Loved it. Loved it. I loved it a lot. Hope you share the same love as me, because it was definitely one of those songs that you ain't heard in a minute. Hey, man, right now, though, look out. I got some more for you. It's coming!
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0: National days are a wonderful way to celebrate and reflect on the unique identity and history. What are we celebrating today? These are the Galaxy Morning Marathon National Days.
1: That's right, top of the morning. It is, of course, the 25th of the month, August, man. And on this 25th of the month, August, what I got for you on the national calendar is, let's see, before I get carried away here, it's what I got going on. I got National Banana Split Day. Now, Tony, you must have got the memo, because I see you got a full banana in your bag there, buddy.
2: I do, but it's not a banana split, though.
1: Or maybe you could go in the kitchen and, take out some of Boss B's ice cream.
2: Do we got ice cream?
1: I think I saw some ice cream in the freezer there. But it had a name on it, says Boss B.
2: If you dare to
1: take Boss B's ice cream.
2: You tried it. You won't get me in trouble.
1: But by the way, Tony, have you ever had a banana split?
2: Yeah, I have. Yes, definitely.
1: What's your favorite to put on a banana split? And of course, for those of you that don't know what a banana split is, Tony Q is about to educate us.
2: I'm not going to educate you on a banana split. It's just a banana. You split it. You put ice cream in the middle. That's it. They make it sound so complicated when it's actually not.
1: Only ice cream?
2: Only ice cream.
1: No, man. You could put chocolate.
2: I know.
1: Chocolate sauce on there.
2: Will never.
1: You could put nuts on there.
2: Hell no.
1: These nuts.
2: See, that's two toppings that I didn't know already.
1: You could also put some cherries on the top. You could also put some whipped cream on the top.
2: Did that.
1: So, yeah. So, and by the way, you don't just go with one flavored chocolate. You don't just go with one flavored ice cream. You go with three flavored ice creams. So, one vanilla, one chocolate, and one, what you call this thing? Strawberry. With some cherries on the top, some little bit of cherry sauce. Peanuts, if you're not allergic to that, and of course, a banana split in the middle, and that is
2: split in the middle.
1: Yeah, and that's a banana split for you. Let me see, man. It's Kiss and Make Up Day. Now, man, if you got anybody out there that you need to be kissing and making up with, today would be the day to do it. Okay, Tony, does this apply to you in any way?
2: Nope.
1: You don't got anybody you need to kiss and make up with?
2: Nah. We good.
1: No baby, baby daddy, you know. You want to kiss and make up with that guy?
2: I don't got to kiss and make up with him, though. We good. We are good.
1: Hey, man, it's Whiskey Sour Day, so for those of you that love a good cocktail, the Whiskey Sours, today will be the day to have yourself a Whiskey Sour, all right? Last but not least, it's National Park Service Founders Day. So if you are a park service founder, today will be your day, man. Now, I said last but not least, but this would be the last but not least one. National Heroes Day. Now, the reason I'm saying this is because around us, we got a lot of heroes. It might not be known heroes. It might be small heroes, big heroes. But everybody out there plays a role in the hero world. All right. Might be little, and it's the little things that counts the most, all right? So just keep that in mind. Of course, these were your national days for today, the 25th of August. Hope you guys enjoy the mess out of this. If it does resonate with you in any way, hey, man, go ahead and do so, all right? Let's get to some more hits and bangers. They coming.
0: Galaxy, we bring the summer.

0: Okay, you don't want to get up? Fine by us. But don't miss the Galaxy Morning Marathon.
1: So stay awake.
0: Here are Richie and Tony.
2: Is there?

0: 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It's a short life.
1: 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You know, we got you straight down to that 10 o'clock. Of course, I am Richie Styles, and she is Tony Q. Each and every Monday to Friday from that 6 o'clock straight down. From this 6 o'clock, by the way. Straight down to that 10 o'clock. Hey, man, it's strictly vibes, strictly energy. Lots of laughter. Tony's our regular comedian around here.
2: Oh, funny.
1: See?
2: Aren't you?
1: See exactly what I'm talking about.
2: Okay, buddy.
1: It's just a laugh. It's just a laugh for me.
2: Sure.
1: Imitate your laugh, but it never works out.
2: Because you suck at it. I don't even know whose laugh is that. Who are you trying to imitate? That's not even nowhere near my laugh.
1: That's what you sound like, bro.
2: Wow.
1: Oscar the Grouch.
2: Tried it. See, he's the one with the jokes this morning, so I guess the comedian would be you, right?
1: Okay, you know what? I'll take the crown.
2: Okay. Yeah. Don't do any Netflix specials already.
1: Hey,
2: though.
1: Yo. Hey, man. Top of the morning. If you're just waking up, if you're just checking in, you already know the vibe. You already know the time. We are heading towards that 7 o'clock energy. You know what? I got you with music. Let's go, baby.

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0: Wake up and feel blessed for another day. The best way to wake up is with the Galaxy Morning Marathon, hosted by Richie Styles and Tony Q.
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0: Richie Styles and Tony Q, setting up that morning vibe.
2: Setting up that morning vibe.

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1: Okay. Take that toothbrush out of your mouth. 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Because Richie and Tony are waking you up in the Galaxy Morning Marathon.
0: That's right, that's right, that's right. Wakey, wakey, eggs and bakey, baby. You already know, it's the 25th of the month. And yeah, we got you straight down to 10 o'clock, man. Now, Tony.
2: Yep.
0: Good morning to you. It's 2 for Tuesday, Tony. What you got planned?
2: You are trying to still find out what's going on for this Tony Tuesday talk, right?
0: That's right.
2: No, I told you, you got to wait and find out. Well, you don't like surprises? You don't like surprises, do you?
0: No, I'm not the biggest fan.
2: Just wait and see.
0: Not the biggest fan. But okay, you know what?
2: So like Tony said, surprise birthday party.
0: I have never had a surprise birthday party.
2: They tried to surprise me.
0: But it wasn't surprising. I'm a very observant person, so I pay attention to the smallest of things. So no, it didn't get past me.
2: They gotta try again.
0: That part. Hey man, we are a couple down after your 7 o'clock, of course. You know what? Let's get to this music, Tony. Let's go. Press play.
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2: Okay, so our wacky fact this morning, it is 25th of August. Some penguins steal pebbles from neighboring nests to improve their own nests. So basically, nice rock, I'm taking it. Could you imagine that these penguins are fighting over rocks and they're stealing it from each other? So the next wacky fact is wombats produce cube-shaped poop. So a wombat is flying in the air, apparently, which helps them get territorial droppings. They stay where they put them instead of actually, you know, rolling away. So they can mark their territories. They have cube-shaped poops so the poops can stay exactly where they are. This is the most grossest thing. I can't imagine shaping in square blocks, but okay. And last but not least, sea turtles can actually cry. But they're not necessarily sad. Their tears help remove excess salt from their body. So they cry so they can basically clean themselves with it. Isn't that kind of cool? But hey, yeah, so that's your wacky facts for this morning. It is the 25th of August.
3: 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It's Megan Thee Stallion.
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0: Galaxy in the morning time. That's right, you're on the one station for hip-hop and R&B every day, all day. Richard Styles and Tony Q straighten out to your 10 o'clock. Good morning, good morning, good morning. If you're just checking in, if you're just tuning in. Hey, man, Tony Q just came through with some wacky factors. Now, let me just say, it's wacky indeed. You spoke about penguins just now, dude.
1: I did. That now, they steal each other's pebbles.
0: I wanted to say this to you, right? Because you remember the last couple of weeks I said to you, I have a pigeon that's laying some... two eggs she laid on my balcony, and instead of removing it, right, I said I wanna monitor it and see if I could actually see a baby pigeon, bro. It didn't happen, man. The pigeon laid its eggs, the eggs hatched, and then the eggs were gone. I got no clue, no idea.
1: So you know where the babies are.
0: I got no clue, no idea what the babies look like. I got no idea, because I really want to see what a baby pigeon looks like when it's born.
1: Google it.
0: No, I wanted to see it in real life.
1: Okay.
0: And this was the agreement we had, you know, me and the pigeons.
1: I'm like, sorry, did the pigeon know about the agreement?
0: Yes.
1: Is the pigeon informed about said agreement?
0: I said pigeon, right. Hey, when you make your babies, I want to see what they look like before you take them away. And the pigeon answered me with gurr, gurr. So I figured, yeah, the contract was made. So I believe this is called a breach of contract, man. She didn't hold her end of the bargain.
1: Okay, go sue the pigeon then. See how that gets you.
0: I'm looking to see how I could do this.

0: out there ever seen a baby pigeon born? If you have, please let me know. What does that look like?
1: I'm up early, I'm never late.
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0: 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Richie Styles and Tony Q on the check-in with you. Straight down to 10 o'clock. I got some big ones on the way for you. Yes, in the next 15 minutes, we got loads of big guns coming up.
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0: Top of the morning, your number one station for hip-hop and R&B. Right here is Galaxy. Every day, all day, man. Straight down for that Monday to the Friday. You know, just a good time. Hey, man, if you're tuning in for the first time, you already know. You just hit the jackpot, man. Because we got you straight with hip-hop, R&B, some Afro in there. We also got some little reggae, some dancehall. Even every now and again, I dabble with some soca. Yeah, just a little bit, not a lot. Man, shout out to all my colleagues each and every day that's doing it. Doing what they do. Of course, West, he's up next. He takes you at 10 o'clock straight down to 12 o'clock. And then Sydney comes in and does his lunch mix. By the way, Sydney, man, shout out to you, brother. You've been doing good for the last year, 2 years or so, man. You got this lunch mix on lock. Low-key, man, I miss mixing music, Tony.
1: So, I thought you guys practice all the time at home. Like, when you're down, you just be mixing music at home. That's not what DJs do.
0: It's not the same, man.
1: No, it's not. Or it's better for an audience?
0: It's not even for an audience. It's just not the same.
1: Okay.
0: I miss playing music on the radio. DJing on the radio. And, okay. You know, like physically standing behind a deck tonight, just doing it. So I'm looking to see if I could open a segment somewhere in the morning marathon where we do a live segment. What are we going to see? All right, this is something we're going to talk about at some point.
1: We should put a poll asking if our listeners, if that's what they want to hear and when they would want to hear it. Like, if they want it every day or one day in the week. Like, you should ask them.
0: See, that's not a bad question.
1: It's not a bad idea.
0: Not a bad idea, Tony.
1: I should be trademarking these ideas. I should be charging you for these ideas.
0: Psychic Tony.
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3: Okay, so this sleaze this morning, we are talking Wyclef. So apparently his dad, he did an interview recently, and he said his dad was not impressed by his fame. So imagine being a three-time Grammy Award winner, helping create one of the biggest hip-hop albums of all time, selling millions of records, and your dad is like, still looks at you like, okay, but what exactly do you do, though? Like, what's the point of this? That's basically the story Wyclef Jean has been telling about his father for years. So recently, he sat down with the 154 Africa podcast, where he reflected on his legendary career, his Haitian roots, his childhood, and his journey from Brooklyn Projects to become an international superstar. Now, he talked about his dad. His dad is Reverend Gessner John. His father was a strict pastor and a mechanic who apparently has zero interest in celebrity. Wyclef could tell him he had worked with Beyonce, Shakira, Whitney Houston. He don't give a damn. Daddy was basically, that's nice, but what's your job, though? According to Wyclef, his father was so unimpressed by fame that even huge names didn't necessarily mean anything to him. So we're talking about a man who could hear the name Bill Clinton and basically go, and what I gotta do?
0: Does Bill Clinton give you money?
3: Meanwhile, his son is out
0: does
3: here
0: he pay
3: winning
0: my bills?
3: Winning Grammys, selling millions of records, but there was a reason for that attitude, of course. Wyclef's dad was a very religious man, and originally wanted his son to focus on church music instead of hip hop and secular music. Absolutely not. That is not what Wyclef decided to do, and has said his dad didn't want him pursuing that kind of music and want him to play exclusively in church. So imagine his dad's reaction when his son went from playing in church to becoming one third of the Fugees, helping create the score. I mean, he had a big solo career with one of the biggest artists on the planet. We're talking Hips Don't Lie. We're talking all kinds of hits. And yet Wyclef says it took years before his dad actually acknowledged what he had accomplished. Eventually, though, his dad did express pride in him, not necessarily because of the fame, but because Wyclef has survived everything he'd been through and made something of himself. So that's basically what was more important to his daddy. But hey, this sleaze comes because if you are a descendant of a Caribbean parent, you can relate to this story. You can relate to Mr. Wyclef Jean's plight when it comes to your dad or your parent, because they're going to be like, okay, yeah, but what is that going to do? Are you going to make money? What does this do for you? Talking about rap career, okay, and talking about dance career, okay, what? Like, when you going to get a job? But yes, that sleaze definitely hit home for me. Did it hit home for you, Richie, or did your parents always, back your DJ career?
0: Well, my parents backed my careers, actually, because before DJ, I was chef. So, my parents was hella proud just to have me come and, do something in the kitchen. So yeah.
3: But then when you pivot, they were like, all right, okay.
0: When I did the pivot, it was one of those, dude, are you sure you're trying to do this?
3: That's what I'm saying.
0: I was very talented in the kitchen. And it was more like, but my change actually came because of an injury. So I kind of low-key had no choice.
3: Okay.
0: But yes, the pivot, I don't know if they fully support it, but I do know that when I call my parents from a stage, they're always very intrigued to see, wow. Like, for example, if I called them a couple weeks ago from where I was, it was a crowded load of people, and I had everybody sing happy birthday to my mom.
3: Aw, that's awesome.
0: I know, right?
3: That's cute.
0: I know.
3: Okay, so May 8th, if you have another gig, you know what to do.
0: That part.
3: You can call me for the crowd to sing happy birthday to me.
0: You say, wait, when?
3: May 8th.
0: When is this?
3: May 8th!
0: I don't understand.

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1: Big facts, big facts, big facts. Richard Styles and Tony Gill on the check-in. My apologies, guys. I was trying to eat something at the same time there. And I got stuck. What's funny is Tony Gill just looked at me. He just gave me the stare like, you know, try to help me, boy.
3: Like, what is happening?
1: Hey, man, welcome to the 8 o'clock. Good morning to you. Let's go get into it. Good morning.
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1: It's Tony Tuesday today.
2: Yes, our Tony Tuesday story this morning. We are fully into this Tupac murder trial, and it's underway. We talked a bit about this before when I told you that Keefe D recants his confession. Well, now we are the trial is officially started. Nearly 30 years after Tupac Shakur was killed in Las Vegas, the only person ever charged in connection with his murder is finally sitting in court facing a jury. So the murder trial kicked off last week, and the opening testimony immediately took us back to the night Tupac was shot. Now, the prosecution's first witness was retired Las Vegas police officer Gary Dale, and his testimony was pretty chilling because he actually encountered Tupac and Suge Knight just minutes before the shooting. Dale said he and another officer had pulled over Suge's BMW because it didn't have a rear license plate, and nothing dramatic happened. They gave him a warning and let him go. About 10 minutes later, Dale was responding to the shooting. Now, Tupac was badly wounded inside a BMW, and Suge Knight had also been injured. Now, Dale also got into the ambulance with Tupac and tried repeatedly to get him to tell police who shot him. And according to the officer, Tupac basically refused. He reportedly said something along the lines of, "We'll take care of it." He repeated that sentiment more than once. And six days later, Tupac had died, of course. Now, that is one of the most details that makes you stop and think about how different this investigation could have been if somebody had just talked that night. But prosecutors say that's exactly the problem they ran into and why this case took so long to even get to where it is right now. Of course, a former homicide detective testified that Suge Knight later came into questioning with attorneys and denied knowing who was responsible. Now, all of this is going in front of a grand jury because prosecutors aren't claiming Keefe D pulled the trigger, but they're saying he helped organize the retaliation that led to Tupac's murder. And their theory is that earlier that night, Keefe D's nephew, Orlando Baby Lane Anderson, was involved in a fight with Tupac at the MGM Grand. We all know about this, of course, where the fight happened right after the Mike Tyson fight, and it was in the lobby of the hotel. And then his murder was basically a retaliation for the fight that he had with Orlando Anderson, who is also deceased, by the way. Now, we are going to get more everything on this case, as you know how I do already for Tony Tuesday. Every time we got a court case, a court situation, we are here. So I'll be watching closely on Court Watch, because whatever happens here could finally put a legal ending, or at least a major new chapter, in one of the biggest unsolved murders in hip-hop history. And that is your Tony Tuesday for this morning.
0: Now, I'm just messing around with the music, but hey, man, the Notorious said something like this.

0: That's right, it's Galaxy in the Morning Time. Richard Zales and Tony Q in the building with you straight down to your 10 o'clock. Man, oh man, oh man, what a vibe, what a vibe, what a vibe. Hey, Tony, I got something here for you, Tony.
1: Okay.
0: So the question is, it's more like I came across this a couple days ago doing some research. It said, do you know 20 of the most legendary records ever made?
1: No.
0: I mean, of course, you know the other day we celebrated.
1: Doesn't it mean the hip-hop records? Ah, okay, yeah, okay.
0: So you know the other day we celebrated 50 years of hip-hop, right?
1: We did.
0: And so collectors, a collective group of people came together and was like, yo, I think I got the top 20 legendary records. So I want to run through this 20 with you and see how you feel about it. Of course, you know, if you're listening, you can agree or you could disagree. If you disagree, if you agree, hit me up, send a WhatsApp message. 085-029, 4x2. All right, so here we go. I'm going to do it from 20 and then we're going to go backwards. Let's start with number 20, which is Kanye West coming through with The Graduate. This sold 7 million units. And then you got Nelly coming in at 19 with Nellyville, selling also 7 million units. Then you got the Fugees. Of course, today we spoke about Wyclef Jean and this guy being famous, being a millionaire. His dad was not impressed at all. But he's coming in at number 18. The Fugees talking about the score. We also had Eminem at 17.
1: Which album?
0: With The Recovery.
1: Okay.
0: Yeah?
1: I would have thought of another album, but okay.
0: We also got, let's move to number 16. We got Lil Wayne coming through with the Carter 3.
1: Oh, yeah, definitely.
0: That's at number 16. You have Big Willie. So, Will Smith, man.
1: I had that album.
0: Really?
1: Yes, I did. I had this physical CD, and I burned through a hole through that CD.
0: Well, apparently you are a part of the 9 million units sold, because he sold 9 million units.
1: I can see why.
0: Coming in at number 15. So
1: that was a great album.
0: That was that Big Willie style. Of course, Drake hitting that number 14 slot with Views, doing also on 9 million. 50 Cent coming through with Get Rich or Die Trying, also doing 9 million units sold.
1: I also could see that.
0: But then here we go with Drake again, man. Drake is back with Take Care.
1: I'm sure Drake has like a lot of albums on this list.
0: I think so.
1: But go ahead. Let's see how much
0: he got.
1: Yeah, right.
0: So right now he's at 2. But he's coming in at number 12 with that album called Take Care. Then you had Eminem with Current Calling.
1: Oh, so Eminem got 2 as well now.
0: Eminem is also in there on the second hit.
1: Okay.
0: And here we go with Nelly again with the Country Grammar.
1: Oh, so he got 2 too.
0: Nelly got 2 as well.
1: I can see that though. Both albums are fire.
0: Fire, freaks, big facts. But then, of course, we just mentioned the Fugees, but now we're talking only the Lauryn Hill.
1: Yep, can see that too.
0: Lauryn Hill is coming through with The Miseducation of Lauryn Hill. And of course, that sold 10 million units. Hey, if you just checking in, just tuning in, what we're doing is going through the top 20 most legendary records recorded ever.
1: Most sold hip hop records according to
0: Revolt.
1: Revolt.
0: All right, let me see. MC Hammer is also in here, man. Of course, if you don't know who MC Hammer is, you need to get with the program.
1: Is this too legit to quit?
0: This is please.
1: Please, Hammer, don't hurt him. Don't hurt him. Well, yeah, that one.
0: Of course, that number one hit there was Too Legit.
1: No, it was Hammer Time. That should have been number one. Oh. Yeah.
0: Of course, Beastie Boys is also in here too with License to Ill. Instead of License to Kill, they call it License to Ill. I like that. Let me see. And they came in at number 7, but Tupac Shakur is now at number 6 with the greatest hits.
1: I can see that too.
0: Of course, this was just a little bit after he died.
1: That's the album that had Changes on it, didn't it?
0: Yes. Facts. Yeah. So if you're a Tupac fan, you know. Eminem is also here again with Marshall Mathers.
1: So that's 3.
0: Uh-huh. The LP.
1: Yeah, so that's the one.
0: 11 million units.
1: That's the one I thought.
0: Coming at number 5.
1: This is making sense now. Okay, number 3. You got 3 for 3.
0: So let's see. We got number four right now. The Notorious B.I.G. Life After Death. Of course.
1: Makes sense.
0: You know, this was, I believe, also after he passed.
1: Yes, this was a posthumous album. Yeah, right after he passed.
0: Tupac Shakur is back in it again with All Eyes on Me.
1: You can see that too. That's number three.
0: Now we get into the one and two. We got wow, Eminem is also in here again.
1: So he got four?
0: Eminem got four, man.
1: He got four for four, right?
0: Okay. Eminem is in here with number four with number two in the number two slot with the Eminem show.
1: That also makes sense.
0: Yeah, Eminem definitely. Yeah, that makes big sense. Last but not least, what do you think?
1: Number one.
0: What do you think it is, Tony?
1: I have no doggone idea.
0: So it's called Speaker Box, The Love Below.
1: Oh, Outkast, their joint album. That also makes a lot of sense. I love that album.
0: Yeah, man.
1: Love that album. But okay. So that was actually a pretty cool list and makes a lot of sense when we think about the numbers that was sold. How much did The Love Below and the Speaker Box album sold? You didn't give us a number.
0: Love Below, let's see. No, it's the Eminem show. So Eminem came in at 12 million.
1: Okay.
0: Sold. But Love Below took the number one spot.
1: And how much did they sell?
0: Speaker Box with 13 million units sold.
1: Right.

0: From that album?
1: Yeah.
0: Hey Ya.
1: That's what you asked for? That's what you get. Let's go to it.
2: 3,000? For the sake of everybody in the band.
1: Of course, coming in at number one is Outkast, man. Speaker Box, Love Below. Ladies and gentlemen, people, we just went through 20 of the most legendary records sold in the last 53 years of hip-hop, right? So let's get into the number one album, Outkast. Talking about Hey Ya, right? One of their mega hits.
2: Float on water.
1: Let's go.
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0: It's Galaxy in the Morning Time. Richard Sells, Tony Kill. Loading you up with some more hits and bangers coming your way in a little bit, all right? You know what to do. Keep it locked. Keep it loaded, baby. We got you. We got you.
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That's right. Every morning, every day, every night, Galaxy. You already know it's your number one station for hip-hop and R&B. Richard Styles and Tony Kuhn, checking with you. Man, getting to your things that happen on this day coming up in a little bit. So, you know, do stick and stay. We got some vibes to talk about. But we definitely got some big and major hits coming up.

0: Monday to Friday, each and every day of the week. Work week. Sometimes even on the weekends too. Alright, hey, once again, man, if you're getting yourself prepared and ready to go to the Notting Hill festivities over there in London, if you're going to do so, be safe with it. Make sure, you know, you pack all the essential things. 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Stay prepared. 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Let's get to this music. Let's go, let's go, let's go.
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0: It's Galaxy in the Morning time. Let's get to things that happen on this day.
1: Things that happened on this day.
2: Things that happened on this day, it is the 25th of August. So starting with the year 1992, Mary J. Blige releases her single Real Love today, her first top 10 hit on the Hot 100. In 1993, Snoop Dogg drives his Jeep Cherokee to Woodbine Park in Los Angeles, where his passenger, McKinney Lee, shoots and kills a rival gang member. Both are on trial for murder, but found not guilty in 1996. 1998, Fugees member Lauryn Hill releases her solo album today. The Miseducation of Lauryn Hill becomes the first hip-hop album to win the Grammy for Album of the Year.
0: And like I said, it's legendary.
2: Legendary. With that one album. She still only got that one album. Riding high off of that. But 2001 sees today also being the year that R&B star and actress Aaliyah, age 22, passing away in a plane crash in the Bahamas while shooting a music video for her single Rock the Boat. The artist, who rose to fame as a teenager in 94 with her multi-platinum debut Aging Nothing But a Number, had recently, at the time, released her third studio album, Aaliyah. The record would go on to sell more than 30 million copies worldwide following her tragic passing. 2009 sees Chris Brown is sentenced to 5 years probation and 6 months hard labor for assaulting Rihanna in February of the same year. The night of the Grammy Awards, Brown is also ordered to stay away from her for the next 5 years and undergo a full year of a domestic violence counseling. 2016

0: Overseas, Kanye West begins his St. Pablo tour with a concert in Indianapolis. During the show, West performs on a floating stage that hovers about 15 feet over the audience. And last but not least, 2025, so just last year, rapper Lil Nas X pleaded not guilty to injuring a police officer and resisting arrest after he was detained while wandering the streets of Los Angeles naked. The rapper was facing 3 felony counts of battery with injury to a police officer and 1 felony count of resisting arrest. If convicted, he would have faced up to 5 years in prison. Police said that when they responded to a call about a nude man wandering the streets, the Grammy-winning artist charged at them. He was taken to the hospital for possible overdose after the incident. And that is all that happened on this day. It is August 25th.
1: In honor of Lauren, man, it only makes sense. Lost One is coming through.
2: It's funny how money changes.

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0: Big facts, big facts. Welcome to the 9 o'clock. What up with it? What up with it? What up with it? What up with it? You already know, man. It's the kid DJ Rich Zell. Tony Q, take you straight down to that 10 o'clock. Welcome to the 9.
1: Turn the sound up. This is where the biggest stars come to play.
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3: 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This is Drake. 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
1: Astrology, the celestial GPS for humanity's existential road trips. It's like a cosmic weather forecast, telling you when to bring an umbrella for potential emotional downpours, or sunglasses for days filled with sunny dispositions. What is written in the stars for you today? 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
2: If you were born today, August 25th, you have a complex and deeply emotional personality. The approval of the people closest to you means a lot, but that doesn't mean you're afraid of a challenge. Quite the opposite. You can be incredibly courageous when life pushes you outside your comfort zone. Once you discover where you truly belong, there's very little that can stop you from making bold moves towards your goal. Happy birthday to you and your birthday twins this morning are actress Chyna McClain. She's turning 28 years old this morning, the Disney legend star. Also turning 29 this morning is Shelly Bisanti. She's a reality star. Kel Mitchell from the Keenan and Kel show, he is turning 48 years old this morning. King Harris, the rapper, y'all know T.I. and Tiny's son. He is turning 22 years old this morning. Actor Blair Underwood is turning 62. And last but not least, Trey Bills, the rapper, is turning 31 years old this morning. So to everyone celebrating this week, may this new year of bring you clarity of your birth, confidence, meaningful connections, and of course, plenty of reasons to smile because it's your birthday. Happy birthday from us here to you, you, and you.
0: That part right there, baby. Enjoy, enjoy, enjoy. Cut your cake, celebrate, and turn up to the best of your new chapters and abilities, all right? Hey, man, let's go get some more vibes and more music. It's Galaxy in the Morning Marathon.
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0: That's right, every day, all day. Big vibes, big energy, man. It's out of the studios of Galaxy. What a vibe. What a vibe. Hey, man, if you're just waking up, if you're just checking in, if you're just tuning in, hey, you already know what it is. You already know what it do. 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We're definitely going to provide some more hits, some more bangers. 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Let's go get it.
1: It's the Galaxy Morning Marathon.
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goddamn. 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

0: 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Richie Styles and Tony Q's taking you straight down to them 10 o'clocks. And we are ticking and talking. The clock is coming. 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
1: 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And answer the Galaxy Coffee Break question of today.
2: Right, so our coffee break question this morning. 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
0: What legendary soul singer was Aaliyah's aunt?
2: Yes. Do you want some A, B, and C with that, or are you
0: giving me some A, B, and C?
2: Was her aunt Whitney Houston, Gladys Knight, or Patti LaBelle?
0: That part. In the meantime, while you're thinking about that, 085-029, 4x2. If you want to slide into the DM, go ahead. Send your WhatsApp message. Send your voice note. Let us know what you think it could be. Or if not, while you're sitting around the coffee table right now or getting yourself that cup of coffee or tea, hey, man, throw that in the ring. Who was Aaliyah's favorite aunt, famous aunt, who's also a singer like her? All right. In the meantime, more hits and bangers coming.

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0: It's Galaxy in the Morning time. Let's get up out of here. We keep them up,
1: keep them up. Working while y'all asleep. So you want to be lazy in the morning, huh? This is what you slept through.
0: Definitely a couple things you already slept through this morning. But yeah, we got you on the recap. We definitely got you on the recap. Hey, man, you already know vibes on vibes on vibes. Straight down to that 10 o'clock. Hey, Tony, talk to me nice.
2: Right, so my coffee break question this morning, who was the legendary soul singer that was Aaliyah's aunt? Who was the I gave you an A, B, and C. Do you have any guesses? It was either Whitney Houston, Gladys Knight, or Patti LaBelle. Who was your guess, Richie?
0: You know, I thought Patti LaBelle.
2: Very close, but no, it was actually Gladys Knight. Gladys Knight was her aunt by marriage. She was married to Aaliyah's uncle, Barry Hankerson. So they were, you know, making her aunt by relation, more or less. But yes, that is your coffee break question. What a show today, right?
0: Definitely what a dope ass show today.
2: All right.
0: And of course, tomorrow, Wednesday, we back at it again, man.
2: And we are. So keeping it real, keeping it hip hop. It is the Morning Marathon with DJ Richie Styles and your girl Tony Q.
0: That's right.
2: Until next time.
0: Until next time, being tomorrow morning from 6 o'clock straight down to this 10 o'clock. Guys, girls, them, there, you. This was another.
2: Salay.
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2: Easy, baby.

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They tell me Chubb's the only one that get your hand-me-downs. 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And Baka got a weird case, why is he a

slaves. Atlanta was the mecca, building railroads and trains. 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
1: 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Ladies, Mr. Jamie Foxx. Mr. Foxx.

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0: Yo, I got the feeling. 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

0: 6:05 was the time on the clock when me and my homie bailed in the parking lot. The scene looked strange and it felt like a setup.
1: Better not be, cause if it is, they getting lit up.
0: Oh, here they come from the back and they lax. I'm checking for they gats, they strapped. 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
1: Chill, let's hit a deal. 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
0: Right, so what you motherfuckers gon' come at me with? Hope you ain't wanting none of my grip, cause you can say that shit.
1: Guess what they told me?
0: We give you 20 G's if you snitch on your homie. We'll put you in a home and make your life plush. Oh yeah, but you gotta sell dope for us. Let me think about it. 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If you don't quit, you

0: 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And Wes, we'll play it in a minute.
1: Yeah, Stumador.
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1: Yes, yes, yes, that's my name. 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Dinsdag 25 augustus, welcome. Let's get it started. Tupac komt langs, maar we beginnen met Miss Olivia Dean, Man I Need. Love that song.
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0: Throwback.
5: A lot of people ask me stupid fucking questions. A lot of people think that what I say on record or what I talk about on a record that I actually do in real life or that I believe in it. Or if I say that I want to kill somebody that I'm actually gonna do it or that I believe in it. Well, shit, if you believe that, then I'll kill you. You know why?

0: 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Get the motherfucking money and get the fuck up out of here.
1: Alright.
0: I'll be right here waiting on you.
1: Alright.
0: Yo, M.
1: What?
0: Don't kill nobody this time.
1: Alright.
2: Hi.
1: How you doing?
2: How can I help you?
1: Yeah, I need to make a withdrawal.
2: Mm-hmm.
1: Put the fucking money in the bag, bitch, and I won't kill you.
2: Oh my God, don't kill
1: me. I'm not gonna kill you, bitch. Stop looking around.
2: Don't kill me.
1: I said I'm not gonna fucking kill you.
2: Don't help me.
1: Hurry the fuck up.

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2: Pulling up in that new toy, the wrist on that boy, rock star like Pink Floyd. 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
6: 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She make it clap, clap, clap. 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I die hit, then I be right back. 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I run through that sack when I thump through them racks. I whip her that dope, but I'm fresh out the trap. Clap, clap, she make it clap, clap, clap. I hit from the back, walk in the club and I thump through them racks. She make it clap, clap, clap. She make it clap, clap, clap. She make it clap, clap, clap. She make it ooh. She make it clap, clap, clap. She make it clap, clap, clap. She make it clap, clap, clap. She make it yeah, yeah. She make it clap, clap, clap. She make it clap, clap, clap. She make it clap, clap, clap. She make it clap, clap, clap. She make it clap, clap, clap. She make it clap, clap, clap. She make it clap, clap.
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0: down for a minute, but honestly, it ain't nobody's business what's in my cup, what's in your cup, what's in their cup. 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

0: 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Your favorite hip hop. Hip hop. And R&B. Y'all know me. Galaxy.
1: Yeah. And they already know me, S-A-G-E. Look, they be speaking on what they don't know. They don't know because I keep it low. 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I make her act up. 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
2: Toby Maguire got bit by a spider, but see, me, it was a goat. If you want space, I hope you take your helmet off soon as you get up to Venus and choke. Even while sleeping, be thinking so woke. White Cartiers, all I'm seeing is dope. My city Leia and I'm Obi-Wan, got a mission to pass, I just might be the hope. Toby Maguire got bit by a spider, but see, me, it was a goat. If you want space, I hope you take your helmet off soon as you get up to Venus and choke. Even while sleeping, be thinking so woke. White Cartiers, all I'm seeing is dope. My city Leia and I'm Obi-Wan, got a mission to pass, I just might be the hope. No, it's me, oh, I'm allergic to Rojo and legally blind. All I'm seeing is go. D to the A, there and back. If we ride with the Drake, can't smoke from the T to the O. Up then the bitch, you can keep what you owe. Granny told me, boy, you reap what you sow. Do the most, we over even the scope. Said he on the run, glued his feet to the flow. Up in my Tesla, I'm rolling up extras. I stopped at Valero, think I should quit smoking. Life is a gamble, and I'm playing slots. Pull it down, close my eyes, and I pray I win tokens. All walk, no pop, how we drop. You can come and take a baby sip, still taste the disposal. 1-1, sitting around the stars, double R, finna race. Yeah, the rapes like a spaceship is floating. All this drip, think I'm below sea level. Cut your own wrist off with that weak bezel. Ride around with the Iron Giant, make him eat metal. Watch Unk break a rock down to three pebbles. Bam, bam, down three, hit the grand slam. Four pockets full, fully switch, go wham, wham. Pants cramp, pull it out and count it to my hands cramp. Road DSM on the beach, not a sand stand.
1: Boy. 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Whoa. She wanna touch me and rub me and go back to hubby, he probably could smell my cologne. Damn. I was immersing a mercer, I show him no mercy, I really was watching the throne. Niggas ain't turning me down when my baby is asleep, only time that I'm watching my tone. We don't want chips with a chip on our shoulder. If he Obi-Wan and I gotta be Yoda, don't need no promoter. We pull up, they know us, I'm the Ayatollah, snatching your controller. I don't give a fuck about you when I'm focused. Fuck all the drugs you take, I'm taking over. I paid attention, don't need no payola. Can't take away from me, you just need to take cover. I could paint a picture like I made a stencil, fuck your whole image. I'm a cold Bennett, I don't know what the fuck they done told niggas. I put all of my heart and my soul in it. I met you in person, you so different, I can't listen to you for a whole minute. Took a blood test, ain't no whole winner. Watch your motherfucking mouth before I go in it. They like, no, he didn't, got him more invested. If it's one thing I make no exceptions. I got new addresses, I got no exception. I got love and hate coming from both directions. Bitch, I come from the D where they BMF and where they moving them keys like a core progression. Bitch, I'm omnipresent, I got no reflection. Made

0: fire, got bit by a spider, but see, me, it was a goat. If you want space, I hope you take your helmet off soon as you get up to Venus and choke. Even while sleeping, be thinking so woke. White Cartiers, all I'm seeing is dope. 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My city Leia and I'm Obi-Wan, got a mission to pass, I just might be the hope.
1: Tobey Maguire, got bit by a spider, me, must have got bit by a goat. 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I used to dream as a kid I would grow to be one, I hope that I inspire hope for you to go get what you desire most. Yeah. 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I'm dope and you never had this high dose. Now my state's in the building and bitch, I done slept on more floors than the Empire State Building. I got so many stories, but I hate ceilings. 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Higher up on a list than me. Yeah, here I sit on your list, though, at five. 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So when I get dissed, though, and by a pioneer who is one of the reasons why I am here, they tell me I should just let the shit go and slide.

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0: the bitch on and baby Tron, and that's why they be on the shit they be on. Cause Tobey Maguire got bit by a spider, but see, me, it was a goat. If you want space, I hope you take your helmet off soon as you get up to Venus and choke. 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White Cartiers, all I'm seeing is dope. My city Leia and I'm Obi-Wan, got a mission to pass, I just might be the hope.
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1: Hey yo, Tip, do you recall where we used to rock? Those fly routines on your cousin's block?
0: Let me see. 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
1: You're on point, Tip.
0: All the time, Fife.
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0: Yeah, all the time, Fife.

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3: Molly and Tyler.
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3: This is Galaxy.

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That's the bro code. This bitch thinking that she me or something. She don't like bro codes. She got full of Don Julio. 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Go, go, go, go, go, go, go, go, go, go, go, go, go, go, go, go, go, go, go, go, go, go, go, go, go, go, go, go, go, go, go, go, go, go, go, go, go, go, go, go, go, go, go, go, go, go, go, go, go, go, go, go, go, go, go, go, go, go, go, go, go, go, go, go, go, go, go, go, go, go, go, go, go, go, go, go, go, go, go, go, go, go, go, go, go, go, go, go, go, go, go, go, go, go, go, go, go, go, go, go, go, go, go, go, go, go, go, go, go, go, go, go, go, go, go, go, go, go, go, go, go, go, go, go, go, go, go, go, go, go, go, go, go, go, go, go, go, go, go, go, go, go, go, go, go, go, go, go, go, go, go, go, go, go, go, go, go, go, go, go, go, go, go, go, go, go, go, go, go, go, go, go, go, go, go, go, go, go, go, go, go, go, go, go, go, go, go, go, go, go, go, go, go, go, go, go, go, go, go, go, 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

let's get the party started. See you at the bar, you was hardly talking. That's when I knew that your heart was scarring. Friends to lovers need a part to star in. Like, wait, babe,

It's 11 o'clock on a Tuesday night, and you have just entered into Rosa's World. Welcome to the show. My name is Rosa G, and up until 1 o'clock tonight, I'm going to give you all of the sweetest musical flavors for your ears. I got some brand new, fresh, funky hip-hop flavors, of course. I got those classic tracks that you all love. I know you do. I got some soul, hip-hop, dancehall, afro-pop, and everything in between. Like the one you just heard, some Colombian reggaeton warmth coming from Fide, and right before that also Dave together with Thames and their Rain Dance. Well, no rain tonight. I'm giving you lots of sunshine to come out of your speakers, because who else is coming up? It is KM right now. Some Amsterdam energy giving us exactly what we need right here on your radio station, Galaxy Radio. So keep it right here, because I got two full hours lined up just

Loving the harmony with these ladies. Three British women doing that classic girl group R&B thing and doing it really well. FLO, Flo, and their track Cardboard Box. And before that, a classic one, of course. Warren G together with Nate Dogg. Almost the whole dog pound there. 1994, and of course, Regulate. Well, I'm not here to regulate. I am here to absolutely spoil you with all of the best tracks just for you. And the next one coming up is pretty good as well. It's a JP with a Bad Bitty, short and sharp. I got some Ice Cube and Luther Vandross already lined up for right after this, so keep it right here on your favorite radio station, Galaxy Radio.

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1: 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Let Rosa G ride with you through the night. 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

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Rosa G's got the keys. 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

Nice and warm and nice and atmospheric. Perfect for this time of night. It is Luna May here on Galaxy. Her track, Concentrate. And coming up next, it is Danny Lee coming through now with her track, Dead to Me. Some nice R&B in a cool, quiet, confident delivery. That's right. It is Only Smooth Sailing from here on out.

Reaching your destination and being just in the place you are supposed to be. It's Shakira together with a Burna Boy, of course, the anthem for the World Cup from last summer. My goodness, that seems like an age ago. Die Die, of course, name of that track, and that brought us very close to midnight here on Galaxy Radio. No worries, right after the news, I'll be back to bring you one more hour of Rosa's World, of course. And what have I got? I got some Stormzy, I got some Keisha Cole, got KM coming your way, and lots more tracks, of course, as well. But first, it's time for some Shiv, and they're going to close out this hour with Lieg Tegen Mij. Nice Amsterdam street energy to bring us all the way till the top of the hour. So keep it right here. Don't even think of touching that dial. Keep it right here on Galaxy.

matter how good you think somebody is, always protect your heart. There's no such thing as a perfect relationship because there's no such thing as perfect people. So just learn from it and move forward.

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1: Manish on the beat, Shebang.

Some UK grime and soul to give us exactly the right tone for midnight. Welcome back if you've been listening for a while and if you've just tuned in. This is Rosa's World. My name is Rosa G, and I'm going on till 1 o'clock tonight, giving you everything, of course, that your body, your mind, and your soul might need. Like the one you just heard from Stormzy together with Odile, 24 Hours was the name of that one. But I got lots of great tracks still lined up for you. I got some Jhené Aiko, Russians coming through, Thames, probably can squeeze that one in as well. But first, it is time for something a little different. An absolute classic track from 1993, British R&B. Their name is Another Level, and this is, of course, Freak Me. That's

You are listening to Galaxy Radio with some Fabulous from 2004, his track Breathe. And before that, just a year old, that one, Dior, together with Cannes and No Games. And no games indeed, because it's Slum Village coming through now. Their track is called Reunion. It's Detroit hip-hop. J Dilla's productions is all over this record, and he really, really changed the game. You got that space between the beats. It's just a whole different kind of thing. Anyway, this is Slum Village right here on Galaxy Radio.

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7: She don't play tracks. She sets moods. This ain't just radio. This is Rosa G running the night. This is Rosa.

Some real soul power coming from Keisha Cole, of course. Oakland R&B, Raw and Honest. Truth, Trust, and Believe was the name of that track. And before that, some Dutch Pride, KM, and Numetain. Well, Numetain is when I play Rayma. He's coming through now with a track called Soundgasm, a Nigerian Afro beat on a beautiful, beautiful, sensual way. After that, it's also some Jhené Aiko. So keep it right here, where the vibe is always right and the music is always tight.

What a great way to close out this Tuesday evening edition of Rose's World right here on Galaxy Radio. It is a Russian, a Raw, and a Wizkid. Some nice Jamaican, Puerto Rican, Nigerian mix up together, and a great track, and that was called A Pongo. I'm Rosa G. It's been a real one tonight. Thanks for tuning in if you've been listening and hanging out with me here in the midnight hour. I'll be back tomorrow night at 11 o'clock sharp to bring you a brand new edition of Rosa's World. And I'm going to leave you with a classic track from Jay-Z, going out with him, I Just Want to Love You. It's Pharrell on the production, and you know it's going to be good. It's an absolute classic, and I'm sure you guys can all sing along. Keep it right here, because it's only going to get

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1: Yeah. And they already know me, S-A-G-E. 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